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1: Sunny today with a high of 30, feeling like 33. Tonight, clear for the most part. There is a chance of overnight showers and risk of a thunderstorm with a low of 20. And Tuesday, mainly cloudy with a chance of morning showers and risk of a thunderstorm, a high of 29, feeling like 37.

99.9 The Fox, Hozier and Too Sweet. Hopefully you had a fantastic weekend, got out and about to one of the thousand of things that was happening. I was in Petrolia for Eats, Beats and Boutiques. What a fantastic day. And Petrolia, they do know how to put on a party, that is for sure. Right now it's new music from Gracie Abrams on The Fox.

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0: here.
1: The world is a sphere. The ball is a sphere. Even the trophy has a sphere. So if you want to watch athletes from around the sphere kick a sphere to win a sphere in a great atmosphere, get over here. 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

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So you've heard how we're giving away tickets to the Lumineers at Rock the Park July 15th. It's happening in Harris Park in London, and this is your cue. When we say ho, you text hey to the A1 security text line. 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